0: 20 degrees Celsius and decidedly overcast out there tonight. You'd think the sky would match this intense debate happening across German retail streets. The argument over Sunday opening hours is back, right? One side champions commerce, arguing flexibility helps local shops compete with giant online sellers. But the other voice warns that fundamentally undermining a day meant for rest isn't just an economic threat, it's a constitutional issue. Enough heavy lifting for now, we need something pure pop magic to cut through the noise. Time to dial into some global good vibes with Leone. Get ready for Don't Worry.
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0: Thinking about responsibility requires far more concentration than predicting tomorrow's dreary climate. Currently, we are enjoying a temperate 20 degrees Celsius under this reliably overcast sky. Later, at 16 degrees Celsius, that predictable monotony continues. We spend all day being responsible for things, our jobs, our commutes, even remembering to hydrate, when sometimes the greatest act of responsibility is simply ceasing effort. So settle in. Phoebe Kildare and the Short Straws are playing the fade out line. Let the reprieve begin.
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It is Tuesday, 2020 a.m. here in Osnabrück. We're currently sitting pretty at 20 degrees Celsius under this predictable, overcast sky. Now, life often makes us worry about big concepts. Predicting global economies or our tax returns certainly doesn't help feeling warm. Some nights, the most important thought is simply enjoying a moment of structured downtime. Get ready for something absolutely brilliant. We've got Automatic by Felix Jayon and Jonathan Aiden Ross coming up now. Keep those feet tapping.

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1: The clouds haven't changed their minds. It's just clinging stubbornly to 20 degrees Celsius here in Osnabrück. Overcast as always. Speaking of things that feel weighed down by rules, the federal government is pushing through massive paperwork reforms. The new Report Relief Act aims to slash bureaucracy and save 16 billion euros, which sounds wonderful until you remember how hard it is to change the minds of ministries resistant to giving up their old regulations. By afternoon, we can expect a chill reduction down to 16 degrees Celsius. Guess those paperwork stacks are even colder than the weather predictions. But let's forget compliance and complicated state secrets for now. We just need some serious rhythm. Get ready to own this moment with Hey Joe by the Boss Hoss.

0: Overcast skies, a predictable 2 o'clock a.m. scene in Osnabrück. Life often feels governed by schedules and sensible degree readings, things that never change their minds. But genuine rhythm exists somewhere outside the municipal code, doesn't it? Some feelings resist any policy update or localized temperature drop. It requires a voice powerful enough to cut through all the gray paperwork. So let's lean into the undeniable. Turn up the speakers and settle in for Adele.
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0: It's 2:50 on a dreary Tuesday night here in Osnabrück. The weather reports barely tick up to 20 degrees Celsius, predicting just more of this familiar overcast gloom. But let's face it, we're nowhere near discussing localized temperature readouts tonight. Talk about fluctuating numbers, the German DAX hit record altitude at 2581.17 points, which is quite a statement. While some analysts are getting bogged down picking between defense stocks and fading tech hype, clinging to an impossible balance, I think you know what's going on. The only thing that needs no careful selection or market correction is genuine pop energy. Get ready for something pure. It's Dexy's Midnight Runners with Come On Eileen.
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0: Discussing universal constants, like how even the law applies across zip codes, is tricky business. We like a sense of structural integrity around here, and consistency is key. You can't have daylight savings time one day and mandatory rain gear the next. Right now, we're holding steady at 20 degrees Celsius, Osnabrück keeping up its serious pace, though forecasts suggest things dip slightly to 19 degrees later this afternoon, maintaining that wonderfully predictable overcast gloom. But sometimes life demands a little unpredictable pop sparkle. We need something bright that cuts through any lingering chill or bureaucratic fog. Get ready for pure, undeniable energy from the queen of pop herself. This one's for you, Madonna with Who's That Girl?
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1: Good morning, or rather, good Tuesday night. We are rolling through 3001 a.m. on this grand stretch of freedom. Osnabrück is holding steady at 19 degrees Celsius. Yep, still overcast. Maybe nature forgot its sunglasses overnight. But hey, when you're deep into the week cycle, predictable gloom doesn't exactly set a vibe, right? You need color running through the speakers. Since we are winding down this segment of time, let's switch gears completely. Because if yesterday threw high dramatics at us with universal laws and pop power anthems, tonight we get something equally theatrical, but maybe just for fun. This next tune is NMIXX with Blue Valentine, a track so moody it sounds like writing the breakup text immediately after you accidentally like someone's ex's post. Lights up! You always

Another late night rolls across Osnabrück. It's steady at 19 degrees Celsius out there, stubbornly overcast. Talk about dramatic weather. It refuses to commit to anything but gray. Speaking of drama, did you catch what's happening on the German markets? The DAX hitting a fresh record high of 25,817 points.

defense sector in particular is drawing a massive amount of interest. But while the money moves toward old economy, analysts still warn there might be some caution needed when planting those high-tech seeds in the AI market. Despite all that global finance maneuvering, we're keeping things strictly local and purely pop tonight. This next one is Enrique Iglesias with Do You Know? I hope you can keep up.

0: Osna Brick is running on pure energy tonight, even if the weather report keeps complaining about hitting 19 degrees Celsius under this relentless cloud cover. Seriously thought we'd talk stocks and defenses last night, but today we need to hear about planes. Apparently, German air travel has hit a significant snag, reaching only 87% of pre-COVID levels when neighboring European nations average 113% is a massive story. Losing an estimated 40 billion euros in value creation? Talk about dampening the mood across the continent. The pressure for cost cuts and government action must be enormous if airlines are considering making their exit. Enough worrying about economics, though. We need rhythm to shake off this slump. To keep the vibe dialed up and forget the complex calculus of German airport fees, we've got a certified banger coming up now. Get ready, gunship is dropping, weaponize love.
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1: It's Tuesday, July 7th, 3:40 a.m. on OZNA FM, right here from OZNA Brook. When you talk national security councils, things get heavy. But tonight, we keep it dynamic. The NSR convened under the Chancellor's wing discussing global power, from the war in Ukraine to the ethics of advanced AI models. Serious stuff, setting strategy before the NATO summit. International commitment is clearly key. Speaking of commitments, traffic on the A30 near Bad Oeynhausen reported clear routes, all lanes up and running. We're staring down 19...

0: degrees Celsius out there. Same as the afternoon forecast, meaning we definitely aren't waiting for sunshine to solve geopolitical problems. No wasted motion here. The only way through all this complexity is pure energy. Get ready because we are dropping Sold Out by Hawk Nelson now.
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6:35 a.m. right here on Osna FM from Osna Brook. So, all this talk about German air traffic lagging? Only at 87% recovery when other nations found the full 113%? Honestly, the economic stagnation sounds colder than the forecasted 19 degrees Celsius. Meanwhile, we lose 40 billion euros in value just because of airport fees and infrastructure costs. It's almost unbelievable. Don't let this mood drag out. The skies need lifting. Get ready to climb out of it with Stumbling In by CY Rill.

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1: If you think complex politics are exhausting, try navigating a discussion on craftsmanship without resorting to simple slogans. The ZDH chairman reminds us that true strength lies in deep nuance and innovation, not quick, easy fixes. Speaking of things being straightforward, Osnabrück traffic is surprisingly calm, only accounting for one defective vehicle out there right now. And while the weather hangs at a steady 19 degrees Celsius and overcast skies loom, it's certainly not demanding any complicated solutions from us. But leaving behind the heavy ideas and the cloud cover, we're hitting something that promises a moment of pure escapism. Get ready to feel profoundly good, because Loreen's Feels Like Heaven is up next.

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2: Seriously, let's talk numbers for a second. Apparently, German air travel is hitting the brakes. Only 87% of pre-COVID capacity compared to other European countries, averaging an impressive 113%. Speaking of losses, we're talking about nearly 40 billion euros here. At least our Osnabrück traffic cleared up completely on the A33. A massive relief. The road is running smooth tonight. And while the sky remains firmly at 19 degrees Celsius and stubbornly overcast, we've got much better things coming up than economic stagnation. Time to switch modes. We're powering through to Kate Ryan with Libertine.

0: 4:20 at night right here on this Tuesday, 7th July. The energy levels are high despite the clock. Outside, Osnabrück remains stubbornly gloomy at a cool 19 degrees Celsius, definitely overcast out there. But we want you drivers to know that the A1 from Bremen is running spotless. Check it, both Osnabrück North and Rastplatz-Hassetal West have all lanes completely cleared. Seriously, clear roads make everything better. Time to shift gears for this one because we're dropping Near Her by Will's End right now. Get ready.
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1: 18 degrees Celsius holding things together right here in Osnabrück. If you're out there, keep an eye on those road conditions. Safety first, always. We've got us cloud cover now, overcast and sticky, but later this afternoon, things are supposed to lift, expecting a climb up to 19 degrees and some partly cloudy visibility. Speaking of things that transition, next up we have Burning Blue from Mirage.

0: Jackson here on OZNA FM, starting the night by acknowledging reports from Offenburg. A major police operation followed gunfire this week. Authorities confirm one man was killed and a woman seriously injured at the scene. Thankfully, they assure us that no public danger remains right now. Speaking of things improving, we're holding steady at 18 degrees Celsius under these current overcast skies across Osnabrück. But don't get comfortable. Meteorologists are forecasting a climb toward 19 degrees Celsius this afternoon with partly cloudy visibility. It might be the cure for something, like last night's news cycle stress, or maybe just your general state of being. Next up is Aurora's Cure for Me. Whether you need a medical treatment or just something beautiful to float away on, this one's definitely meant to restore the vibes. This is OZNA FM, keeping the good atmosphere flowing straight through the early hours.
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0: It's 4:50 on OZNA FM, Tuesday, July 7th. Seriously, what time is it? Amid global dramas, like Federal Minister Pistorius publicly stressing that potential AFD ministers shouldn't even see classified government information due to deep national security worries, we keep the vibe locked down here in Osnabrück. Frankly, thinking about all those political whispers and concerns over connections to international issues feels like a nightmare headline for this early hour. At least the weather is predictable. It's 18 degrees Celsius out with slight rain showers keeping us company. We're powering through until El Era drops deeper, definitely what we need right now. Once that track finishes, my night is done. Huge thanks to all of you for staying up this far. It has been a solid run for me, Jackson. Get ready because the bright lights are calling. Welcome to Josh's morning show.
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0: Good morning, Osnabrück. It is 5:30 a.m. on this Tuesday, July 7th, and welcome back to the mic. Thanks dearly to Jackson for keeping the lights on last night. Though I swear, even running rock and pop radio doesn't teach you how to muster that much energy after being cornered by a clock. Your stoicism deserves its own award ceremony. We have some heavy stuff brewing out there. Thuringia has actually recognized their police forces for what was described as an extraordinary effort during massive operations following the AfD Congress. Huge props to them for keeping public order through such complexity. Speaking of things keeping order, it's 18 degrees Celsius today with those sneaky slight rain showers refusing to leave us alone. But seriously, we are boosting the vibe right now. If you need a shot of pure adrenaline mixed with some tropical sunshine, get ready for the Black Eyed Peas, because this song is basically shouting, "Let's get it started," at your sleepy face. Time to wake up and make some noise.
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Hey, Ozna. We're pumping out some good vibes here on Ozna FM. Listen up, folks. Even though we've got these sneaky rain showers dripping today at 18 degrees Celsius, don't let the drizzle slow you down. Later this afternoon, we're upgrading to a grander 19 degrees Celsius and partly cloudy skies. Absolute improvement there. We have a huge request coming up next from someone who wants us to spin Someday Soon by Clock Clock. Get ready for it. Time to settle into that rhythm with us.

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1: Good morning, Osna. It is Tuesday, 7th July, and we've been powering through these vibes since 5:20 a.m. here at Osna FM. Speaking of things that are huge, did you hear the buzz about Germany aiming for one of the world's biggest satellite fleets? A massive interstellar endeavor, they call it Spock 2. While the scope of tracking thousands of orbital units is truly next level, don't worry about your daily routine. Traffic around Osnabrück is smooth right now. We might have these little rain showers hitting at 18 degrees Celsius, but hey, the forecast promises an upgrade later this afternoon to partly cloudy skies and 19 degrees Celsius. A definite win. Now moving from global defense systems to pop perfection, get ready for Beautiful Liar by Beyoncé and Shakira. Because between deep space surveillance and a questionable relationship narrative, who is actually lying? Keep those vibes high with us today.

All right, Asna, so we pivot sharply from deep space concepts to serious international policy today. The rumors coming out of Brussels are wild. The potential suspension of an EU methane regulation, it certainly raises

more question marks than a poorly constructed science experiment. Dealing with things like climate compliance and national supply security is intense stuff. Good thing the weather isn't doing that. We might see 19 degrees Celsius later, partly cloudy skies, which is infinitely easier to predict than intergovernmental agreements. Moving from lawmaking drama to pure feel-good vibes next. If geopolitical stability is confusing enough, this track should restore order. Get ready for it. Sometimes you just need vibe chemistry and a good beat, right? Let's hear Rudimental with Dancing is Healing.

We left all that policy drama in the station air, didn't we? It feels good now. Look, even predicting today's 18 degrees Celsius weather seems simpler than navigating those international agreements. Thankfully, tomorrow promises a crisp jump up to 19 degrees and clear skies, a whole lot easier to plan for. But really, you just need that right rhythm to reset the system. So forget theory, focus on feeling good. Next up is Sagala with Give Me Your Love. Let's go.

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1: You know, arguing over Sunday opening times sounds like a genuinely huge headache. It must be way tougher than dealing with today's 18 degrees Celsius and an overcast sky. Drop the policy pamphlets for a second. Your mind deserves some rhythm, pure and simple. Luckily, even if we have to navigate all that debate drama, tonight promises a cooler breeze, 19 degrees, partly cloudy skies, much easier chemistry. Let's forget what they want done in the shops. We need music now. Here's Lazy Generation with The F Ups.

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1: 6 a.m. and we're stuck staring at an 18 degrees Celsius canopy of clouds. We need some lift. Today feels a bit understated down here. But sometimes you need wild pairings to shake things up. Get ready for Meant to Be. I mean, is that even meant to be? It's quite the crossover moment linking Bebe Rexha and Florida Georgia Lime. Let's see if their chemistry works better than this miserable overcast weather. Rock and Pop Radio plays it now.

Another smooth start here across Osnabrück. Honestly, zero traffic chaos this Tuesday morning. A little too easy, maybe? We're hunkered down under an 18 degrees Celsius canopy of clouds right now. Not bad, but certainly not vitamin D levels. Keep your ears peeled, because even though we are only at 18 today, by evening things look like they might lift to 19 and partly cloudy. Speaking of changes, you need a total geographical shift to shake up the vibe. Up next is change of coast.

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1: Good morning, Osnabrück. It is Tuesday, July 7th, and we are fired up here on Rock and Pop Radio. Before you hit the pavement, listen close, because the ADAC found something wild about motorway fuel costs. Apparently, keeping all those service stations fancy costs us everyone a fortune. We're talking an average of 33 cents more per liter than off the main roads. Sounds like we need a strategic detour just to save some cash. Luckily for drivers, a massive 63% already knows where the cheaper gas is located. Speaking of easy routes, Osnabrück sounds clear right now. Zero drama on the road this morning? We're holding steady at 18 degrees Celsius under cloudy skies, but don't worry, evening promises to bump things up to 19 degrees and maybe a little blue bit. Enough about dipping your euros into motorway pockets. It's time to put the gas-guzzling blues away. Here comes Fetta Legrand with Put Your Hands Up for Detroit. Let's get these hands moving.

Speaking of big pronouncements, did you hear about Minister Reicky allegedly rethinking that EU methane regulation deal at Brussels, wanting to suspend it, citing supply worries? Some are calling this a major policy. U-turn. Now, before we dive into high-stakes international law or any carbon commitments, let's talk comfort. Right now, we're holding at 18 degrees Celsius under a solid canopy of clouds. Nothing dramatic happening on the Osnabrück streets, thankfully. But guess what the forecast says? By evening, temperatures creep up to 19 degrees, and we might even snag some partly cloudy magic. Enough geopolitical upheaval for one morning. Let's get this

0: this atmosphere moving. Falco is here with Vienna, calling. We need that energy boost right now.
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1: We know there's some stressful news out here this morning, really heavy stuff happening in Offenburg that nobody asked for. But we're not going to get bogged down right now. Let's breathe with me. It's a damp 18 degrees Celsius and completely overcast, perfect for thinking deeply, or perhaps just making coffee. Let these clouds do the work for us. Now, listen to this Alt-J track. It takes some focus, doesn't it? Get ready to feel left-hand free with Alt-J.

Hope your week is going well so far. Speaking of highs, did you see what happened on the stock markets? Basically, everyone loves tech stocks right now. The Dow Jones even hit a massive new record at 53,055 points. Seems AI recovery makes people wealthy and very optimistic about everything. Though apparently some big names like Microsoft are experiencing little dips due to whispers of some layoffs. Good news though, oil prices edged up slightly too. Get ready, because Andrew Bissell is keeping the energy high with I'm on Fire. Enjoy!

0: Right then, Osnabrück. Hope you've recharged those batteries over here. It's only 7 a.m. and we are already making moves. Speaking of changes, let's talk about Mother Nature for a second. Right now, it is sitting at an overcast 18 degrees Celsius. Perfect camouflage, really. But don't panic. We get a small upgrade later this evening when things creep up to partly cloudy with almost 19 degrees Celsius. That sounds like plans for a nice wander. Okay, though, enough meteorology talk and back to the rhythm. You asked brilliantly for the feminine urge from The Last Dinner Party. That is seriously good taste right there. Get ready to sink into this one. Keep those vibes coming.
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2: You know, when you hear about a global economy breaking records, you might think things are booming out here too. So speaking of major movements, the markets crossed over remarkably well on Monday. We're talking big numbers. The Dow Jones hit an epic high of 53,055 points, jumping by 0.3%. Meanwhile, the NASDAQ 100 rallied even harder with a cool 1.3% jump. AI stocks fueled that spectacular show, though some tech titans faced minor headwinds we noted. For those tracking commodities, gold dropped 0.3%, but oil stabilized at 72.13 per barrel, and the euro gained ground against the dollar. As for us in Osnabrück, it's a cozy 18 degrees Celsius and completely overcast. Totally different kind of market action. Enough about global finance, we turn up the vibe now. Get ready to sink into Wireless Licks, Licks by Taylor Swift, because this one is mandatory listening to keep your morning spirits high.

0: Wow, what a morning. We're talking billion-dollar contracts and massive submarine builds out of Kiel. That's deep-water business. While Germany secures these enormous deals with Canada, we're just here in Osnabrück dealing with 18 degrees and a lovely overcast sky. Keep your hopes high, because even though the clouds are thick now, we're predicting things will brighten up to 19 degrees by evening, partly cloudy at least. Speaking of feeling bright and airy, this track, You Feel Like Summer, is so ridiculously sunshiny, I'm genuinely questioning if my trousers just became swimwear. Drop everything, because Comrade is on the air now to get those summer vibes rolling.
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0: Seriously, this morning's headlines are heavy. From massive labor protests demanding transparency and questioning potential life at Volkswagen, they're looking at cutting up to 100,000 jobs total, which sounds rough. We can't keep ignoring what's happening in Emden or Hanover, especially when investors are bracing for a profit warning. Meanwhile, we here in Osnabrück are just sitting under an overcast sky with a pleasant 18 degrees Celsius. Okay, though, gotta shake off the economic gloom. This next track is We Don't Talk Anymore, which is perfect because honestly, sometimes it feels like we don't talk anymore when we listen to these headlines. Let's just vibe and pretend everything is fine.
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1: Good morning, rock and pop. It's Tuesday here at 7:40 a.m. Looking a little gray out there with that slight rain, but hey, we're pushing through it. Just look ahead. Tonight, Osnabrück will be rocking a nicer 19 degrees Celsius and partly cloudy skies. You guys really know how to make a morning better. This request for Blackout the Sun is pure gold. Let's sink into Darren Hayes now, because the vibes are exactly what we need right on time.

0: Welcome back to Rockin' Pop. It is 7:50 in the morning on this Tuesday, 7th July, here from Osnabrück. Looks like that slight rain isn't deterring anyone today, but at least we've got clear news because traffic is running smooth around Osnabrück now. Zero delays, fantastic to hear. On the economic front, those numbers look strong. The German DAX stayed solid at 25,825 points, up 0.2% on Monday. Folks are clearly shifting funds away from tech and into cyclical industries, which is a positive signal, even if the euro slipped against the US dollar and Brent oil dipped by 0.8%. Speaking of dips, we're sitting at 18 degrees Celsius with a little drizzle right now. So let's blast through this rainy setup. Next up, we have Cannons with Fire for You. They promise to warm up your socks, literally. Enjoy the tracks.
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0: Good morning, Rock and Pop faithful. Hope you're ready to absolutely kick off this Tuesday because Osnabrück is still dealing with just that slight shower. A measly 18 degrees Celsius playing out right now. Speaking of something massive, we've got a truly colossal story coming out of East China. A guy who ran a racket in Nanjing for 30 years was found guilty and sentenced to death. We're talking about bribery totaling nearly $325 million. Seriously, that money could buy a few thousand used cars. After all that high-profile drama, we need something good to listen to while you head on with your day. Kicking back into the groove, next up is Waiting for Love by Die Noten Dealer. Let those beat drops chase away any leftover rain clouds. Enjoy the track.
1: 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Fresh hour, same fire.

another fresh drop from Ozna FM. Hope you're staying dry while stuck in traffic today. Speaking of things getting messy out there, our Globetrotters have found some massive diplomatic paperwork drama. Seriously, foreign ministers calling each other out before a NATO summit means the coffee must be stronger than usual. It sounds like Germany's Willy Wadeful got into some high-level spats with Turkey's Hakan Fidan about regional hotspots. Talk about making waves. Apparently, solving global problems requires everyone to sit down and find that mutual consensus, which is perhaps harder than avoiding city roadworks altogether. Good news for the Osnabrück commute, though. Those roadblocks on the A30 between Hellern and Hasburg and Gost are cleared up. You can move freely toward Rheine now. Still hanging around 18 degrees Celsius and a little sprinkle outside, but at least your journey is smooth sailing. Let's keep that positive energy going. Here's Macy Gray with I Try.

0: Morning crew, another quick check-in for you all surviving the Osnabrück roads. Good news, that A33 connection coming in from Bielefeld? Totally lifted now? Looks like things are clearing up on the commute front. Stay dry out there, we're still seeing around 18 degrees Celsius with just a little sprinkle today. Let's keep this momentum going, because after those global spats yesterday, maybe some dance tunes are needed. Here comes Steps with Tragedy.
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1: Listen up, Osna. If you are navigating the A1 towards Bremen, crystal clear cruising all the way through from north until Rasplatz, Hasital West, zero backups means smooth sailing out there. The weather report calls for 18 degrees Celsius and just a hint of rain-perfect backdrop for dramatic music, right? Get ready for some epic vibes because this next track is Thunderclouds. You should feel totally prepared for the downpour. Sia better have brought her tippy-top boots for this one.

Vosna, are you feeling the vibe this morning? State governments versus federal push on Sunday shop hours? Apparently, reviving tricky city centers requires maximum flexibility right now. So, while Christian von Stetten talks about rolling back those store opening rules, let's focus on getting into a perfect listening groove. We've got 18 degrees Celsius and that gentle drizzle, ideal for reflective chaos, I say. Now, if you thought this was wet enough, wait until the bass drops. Fun's We Are Young is next. Prepare to sing along with all your heart and soul. Hit play.

All right, Ozna, let's talk small business. The debate over Sunday shop hours continues, and frankly, it sounds like a sitcom plotline. Do you want little independent shops to survive, or do you want guaranteed peace? Fratscher is advocating for opening up physical retail centers to fight online giants. The goal should be good, keeping downtown vibrant. But listen close, he makes sure we know employee protection has to come first. This keeps things real. Currently, at 18 degrees Celsius with these gentle rain showers, it feels like everything is pausing just a minute for deep thoughts. Though, don't get comfortable. By tonight, the atmosphere improves slightly up to 19 degrees and partly cloudy skies are promised. Speaking of things that aren't crystal clear, we've got Ben Rodriguez next. Hoping this song helps you figure out if your morning coffee was actually real or just a highly caffeinated hallucination. Hit play.

0: Morning, everyone. Sounds like Osnabrück is having a surprisingly rubbish morning out there with just 18 degrees Celsius and those miserable little rain showers keeping us company. Thankfully, at least the traffic isn't adding to the despair this Tuesday. Now it's time for another dose of genius from 21 Pilots. They've got the run and go next, much like trying to outrun gravity after forgetting your umbrella in a drizzle. Enjoy this anthem.
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0: say you're a demon, I feel it deep in my bones. But when you love me, you know you make hell seem cold.
1: All right, morning legends. Only 18 degrees Celsius and still those annoying drizzle bits out there. But let's talk about something seriously sticky today. German traffic fatalities. You know, DeStatus dropped some figures showing a worrying climb in crashes. 2,832 deaths this year alone, up from last year. It's wild how many mistakes happen out there. Apparently, even though cities get the blame, the biggest danger zones are actually those rural roads. 56% of fatal accidents happened way outside town limits. Speeding is the big one, affecting 29% of those deadly situations, and a staggering number of deaths still involved alcohol use year after year. We need to remember this, especially for our seniors. That group made up nearly 40% of all traffic deaths. Seriously, thoughts and tips are needed. Now, speaking of things requiring high energy, we've got Todrick Hall playing Lion to Myself, which I hope brings a bit more excitement than what you encounter when attempting to drive through heavy mist at 19 degrees Celsius tonight. Enjoy the tracks.
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0: Right so, talking about community health metrics, it really makes you think, doesn't it? Like, are we measuring happiness properly when all these advanced gadgets just track our steps? Or maybe how many milligrams of sleep we sacrificed last night? Meanwhile, outside, it's 18 degrees Celsius, and those drizzle showers aren't exactly conducive to a record-breaking cardio session. Look at the forecast changing tonight. We jump up to 19 degrees Celsius, mostly cloudy, which I assume means we have to put on our indoor voices. Changing tracks. But before Keisha gets us fully boy crazy, let's focus that energy on some good vibes. Coming up is Boy Crazy. Kesha Feet, JD, keep those metrics high, and your volume even higher here on Osna FM.
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1: Did you hear about the subtle seismic shift happening in German bottling plants? Folks seem really interested in those non-alcoholic beer numbers. We're talking 606 million liters overall, up a solid 6.5%. But while alcohol-free is skyrocketing, traditional production dipped by 5.8%, quite another story. Meanwhile, outside, the day is making its own drastic adjustments. It's currently sitting at 18 degrees Celsius, accompanied by those classic little rain showers that make everything feel slightly more important. Speaking of things changing course, we're shifting focus completely from tonnage figures to a bit of pure emotion right now. If you need a tune that makes you feel like absolutely nothing else exists but this song, then settle in. You're All I Have by Snow Patrol is coming up next. Let's ride the feeling here on Osna FM.

0: Okay, Osnabrück, you know the political machine loves to debate numbers. Talk about dividing models. We've got two alternative concepts for Germany's debt break coming out of that expert commission. One side demands total fiscal discipline and an absolute cut in debt, while the other whispers sweet nothings about growth, arguing spending now automatically solves everything later. Honestly, it sounds exhausting. But enough reading reports, let's keep this energy up. Even at 19 degrees Celsius with a little drizzle outside, we need some volume. We are shifting gears completely and taking you right into the vibe zone because next up on Osna FM is that absolute banger, Melatonin by Saito. Yonai, Becca, hit it.
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Let's talk headlines for a sec. Massive stuff brewing. Tino Chrupalla called Boris Pistorius out as anything but a peacekeeper, really slamming the government's focus on militarization and warning against escalation into Ukraine. Clearly, diplomacy with Putin is playing longer than any drill practice. Speaking of things running wrong, heads up, folks. There's a defective truck report causing danger near the Mel West exit. Right now, it is only 19 degrees Celsius out, but enough dramatic politics for one morning. We need sonic volume to counteract all that deep thinking. Get ready, because next up, we have Hilfmir. Ick plus ick coming through. Perfect timing after a huge dose of complicated news, right? Hit rock and roll.

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1: Good morning, listen up. It's Tuesday, July 7th, and we are kicking back with you right here at 10 o'clock sharp. Talk about high stakes, hearing Krupula labeling Defense Minister Pistorius a war. Minister is heavy stuff, making us realize diplomacy certainly takes its sweet time. So much political heat building up over Ukraine, it's almost enough to power the Bundeswehr. Right now outside, we've got 19 degrees Celsius and a slight drizzle. But later this evening, you can expect the temperature to stay put at a cool 19 degrees with scattered clouds. Anyway, leave the geopolitics drama on pause for 2 minutes, okay? Let's get lost in some vocals. Up next is Without You by Mariah Carey. Perfect sonic medicine after all that intense thinking. Hit rock and roll.

0: So, apparently, we've reached a point where even superintelligence knows when it's time for a breakdown. We're talking artificial intelligence now. Big universal rules coming from the UN about these powerful chips getting misused in conflict zones. And speaking of misuses, did you hear that 99% of deepfakes target women? Talk about data bias. Global controls are needed, sure, but remember, those clever bots only inform decisions. Humans still have to press the final button. Keep it analog. Leave the AI alarm clock for a moment. Let's ease into this week with Boney M's classic, Gotta Go Home.
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1: We are talking big effort out there, the kind that warrants a special day off for Thuringian officers after managing truly huge demonstrations. What an operation. Right now, it's 20 degrees Celsius, feeling decent enough, frankly, but you know we're going past decent next up. Prepare yourselves. This song brings all the energy back. Get ready to jump around.

It's Tuesday morning here on Ozna FM. We're keeping things mellow right now, a perfect 20 degrees Celsius, though it is rather cloudy outside. Later tonight, we dip down to 19 degrees Celsius with a bit of sunshine expected. But that quiet afternoon feeling is about to vanish entirely because next up is Oliver Tree with Miss You. Get yourself ready. This one has some serious groove packed into every single beat.

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1: All right, Osnabrück, we're powered up this Tuesday morning right here on Osna FM. Speaking of changes, did you hear about the parental allowance reform? It's a lot, people. They are tweaking everything, like rolling that maximum eligibility period back from 14 to 12 months. On the bright side, paternity leave is expanding. We're talking 3 months protected time going forward. A quick shout out also, single parents remain golden with up to 12 full months of support. Plus, if you're eyeing finances, the minimum allowance bumps from 300 to 3030, and even the maximum climbs to some 800. Just remember the basics. 65% remains rule. The good news is also that workplace restrictions after giving birth are now limited to 12 months. Now, checking in with nature, it is a solid 20 degrees Celsius outside, but yep, still looking overcast and rather gloomy. Don't let those clouds dull your energy, though, because we are absolutely losing control right now. Get ready for the infectious sounds of Medusa, Becky Hill, and Good Boys with Lose Control. Let's go!

0: Folks, talk radio drama aside for a second, there is some heavy stuff happening on the national stage again. But first, quick heads up. A30 between South and Nane has trouble near Osnabrück. South because of a faulty truck. Stay safe out there. Overcast today with 20 degrees Celsius. Perfect temperature, except maybe for politics. Speaking of things getting complicated right now, let's unwind completely. We've got Frankie Goes to Hollywood next. Perfect for keeping you relaxed while deciding what we should really be talking about.
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1: 11:10 in the morning. Happy Tuesday, July 7th, and welcome back to Osna FM. First up, good news out on the A30 between Gesmold and Melle West exit. That report has been lifted. Traffic danger is officially gone. Now, let's talk about something far more complicated than a mere faulty truck. The national health conversation is heating up, even if we are only seeing 20 degrees Celsius today. Remember the discussion around the proposed reform? The DKG hit back pretty hard this morning. They say these amendments don't actually fix anything fundamental, just layer on bureaucracy and make things harder for hospitals already struggling. While plans include an additional $1.4 billion next year to offset reduced allowances, sounds like a lot of cash, right? Experts warn the government is willfully ignoring massive supply chain worries in rural areas. It's quite a structural crisis brewing here. We are definitely focused on the headlines today, so stick with us. Let's let Interpol handle the atmosphere with slow hands.

0: 21 degrees Celsius today under this blanket of clouds. We could use a little more sunshine magic, right? Sometimes it feels like life needs an unexpected boost, a jolt that sends all those tedious thoughts straight out of commission. 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
1: We're sitting here at a cool 21 degrees Celsius today, under these big cloud blankets. Sometimes, even the sky seems hesitant to commit to blue. On a totally different level, major global news breaks. French President Emmanuel Macron is continuing his visit to Syria, despite explosions that rocked things this morning near his hotel in Damascus. This travel highlights significance. He represents the first EU head

stayed visiting since the ousting of former leaders. We are talking big moves and even bigger stories unfolding out there. Time for a massive reality check and an energy boost. Now, forget geopolitics for 3 minutes. Get ready for something impossibly fun and catchy because Outkast is dropping Hey Ya right now. One.

0: All right, Osnabrück, are you ready? Let's tackle the essentials quickly. Before we dive back into the vibes, heads up for anyone heading out towards Osnabrück Nani. There's talk on the A30 in the curve area. Keep an eye out today because of some unexpected people along that section. Switching gears to international headlines. Yeah, things are dramatic out there. Despite early morning explosions near his hotel, French President Emmanuel Macron is definitely continuing his visit to Syria. It's a huge sign globally, marking himself as the first EU head of state in that country since major changes in leadership. Meanwhile, back home on Osna FM, the sky remains stubbornly overcast at 21 degrees Celsius. Feels like we're under a big white sheet today. Time for a mood injection because we've got Fort Minor coming up. Now you know this song about Where'd You Go hits differently when you need an emotional boost.
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Right then, let's keep this vibe rolling. A quick heads up for anyone heading out on the A30 near Malayost and Malayues. There are some objects causing a bit of chaos there, so drive carefully due to tire debris. Switching gears entirely, in sports headlines, we saw Donald Trump getting involved with FIFA over a red card review,

What an absolute roller coaster. But hey, they lifted the ban, which is good news for World Cup eligibility. It's still messy on the Belgian side, though, so things aren't quite settled yet. Speaking of unsettled, it's only 21 degrees Celsius and still totally overcast out there today. Time to shake off those travel concerns and political drama, because we have Supergirl coming up.

0: All right, Osnabrück, just a quick heads up for anyone heading out toward Bielefeld on the A33. Police are asking everyone to take major care because of unsecured accident scenes mixed in with those roadworks. It's crazy mix of weather today, currently 22 degrees Celsius and totally overcast. But grab your jumper because it dips quite a bit tonight, down to 19 degrees, partly cloudy. Enough meteorological mumbo-jumbo for one morning. Let's keep the vibe going with Olivia Rodrigo next.
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1: What a day. You are locked into Ozna FM, enjoying some serious vibes all the way from Osnabrück. Okay, quick world update. Frankfurt authorities just thwarted multiple attempted crimes last Friday. Seriously impressive work keeping everyone safe. Now remembering, police seized things like two firearms and even around 300 grams

of hashish while making 5 arrests. All that kept off the streets is something to cheer about. Weather check? It's a consistent 22 degrees Celsius, completely cloudy today. Don't forget to grab a jacket because after all that high-stakes drama, we need comfort. And yes, traffic around here remains totally sorted out so you can cruise stress-free. Speaking of fame and achieving your goals, apparently Hall of Fame is a track designed for people who are already famous or maybe just very confident. Let's get this energy roaring.

0: We are keeping it light today after hearing about those serious arrests preventing planned killings in Frankfurt. Major props to law enforcement. Speaking of changes, check out the forecast. We're cruising along at a breezy 23 degrees Celsius right now. Remember to keep that layer handy because later tonight, things dip to 19 degrees Celsius and it gets partly cloudy. But hey, no traffic issues around Osnabrück, which is honestly a solid win for everyone avoiding that afternoon slowdown slog. The vibes are perfect for what's coming up next. Get ready, it's time to crank out some pure pop nostalgia with Mean Girls.
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1: Morning Osnabrück. Speaking of big global displays, remember, Europe's focus is staying firmly on peace and open skies despite all the international fireworks. Good news for commuters, though, the A30 near Mel has fully lifted. All lanes are clear. Currently, we're basking under an overcast sky at 23 degrees Celsius. Just bear this in mind because tonight things drop down to a breezy 19 degrees and it gets partly cloudy. Let's leave the geopolitical heavy lifting to CNN. Now it's time for some pure Ibiza vibes with Mike Candies. Yeah.

0: Hey, Osnabrück. Dealing with budget talks that suggest borrowing nearly 200 billion euros sounds exhausting. Talk about massive numbers covering potential shortfalls later this decade by making cuts to pensions and introducing new plastics taxes. On a different note entirely, good news, all A30 traffic hazards around Bad Oeynhausen? Cancelled report. Right now, we are basking under an overcast sky at 23 degrees Celsius, but keep the layers handy because things fall back to 19 degrees and partly cloudy conditions later tonight. Let's switch gears from macroeconomics to pure vocals. Time for Nick Jonas to set the mood with Under You.
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1: Good afternoon, Osnabrück. It's 1 o'clock in the afternoon on Tuesday, the 7th of July. Big news break. The A33 accident scene near Hardeberg and Bielefeld has been fully cleared. Talk about good vibes finding their way back to the highway lanes. Right now, we are basking under a cozy 24 degrees Celsius. Totally overcast today. But don't get comfortable. Later tonight, things drop down to 19 degrees and it gets partly cloudy. Now, let's shift gears entirely from traffic updates to something with serious rhythm. Get ready for 1-800-BB-DOLLAR and Iron Mouse.

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1: What's up, Osnabrück? We got to talk about some complicated policy news. The debate around parental benefits is heating up. Both green and left parties are criticizing a major reform plan, worrying it sidelines gender equality and makes things too tough for new parents. A quick heads up on the road, though. Watch out for objects in Hitzhausen and near the Haren exit ramp. It's currently 24 degrees Celsius and overcast out there. We'll keep rocking through this cloudy afternoon. Stick with us because we are dropping Uptown Funk right now.

0: What up, Osnabrück? It's Tuesday afternoon, and we are keeping this energy high for you. Speaking of boundaries, did you hear the church warning about Sunday shopping? Apparently, some people think commerce can crash into family time, but experts say that preserving the free Sunday is crucial. It's where community happens, not just caroling. Anyway, getting back to us, it's currently 24 degrees Celsius and totally overcast out there. Dress accordingly if you're wandering through town. Okay, enough serious stuff for a second. We've got Mr. Probs up next with Till You're Loved, which sounds like the perfect track when you need dramatic background music for staring meaningfully at a cup of tea. Sit tight.
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0: Germany's neighbors are taking notes today, reminding everyone that keeping nations secure requires some serious belt and suspenders budgeting. Estonian Prime Minister Michael is loud about boosting defense spending across NATO. Make sure your country hits that 5% of GDP mark. He strongly backs Ukraine's future in the EU and NATO because preparing militarily is just smart preparation. Speaking of preparing, check out the forecast. It's a beautiful 25 degrees Celsius right now, but later tonight when those clouds roll in, expect 19 degrees Celsius across Osnabrück. Just light layers. Now, switching gears from geopolitical budgets to musical comfort, Scorpions have Send Me an Angel coming up next. Hopefully this song makes you feel heavenly rested because, frankly, after all that defense talking, we might need some angelic intervention too. Enjoy the track.
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1: Wow. Talk about a massive deal. German industry really knows how to make waves. Literally. ThyssenKrupp just snagged a colossal contract delivering 12 advanced submarines to Canada. That's right. We're talking about potentially overboosting jobs by up to 50% and creating maybe 1,500 spots across Kiel and Wismar. What incredible news. Keep an eye out for the temperature later. A steady 25 degrees Celsius today, though even overcast days feel better with this kind of solid economic victory. Speaking of something uplifting after all that submarine talk, let's give ourselves a soundtrack boost with the Cocktails playing Dog Days Are Over. Enjoy it!

0: So, listeners, what a morning of news. Looks like German voters just delivered a clear no vote on tying health certificates to calling out sick. We are talking 55% rejection. Nobody wants that mandate. Apparently, the complexity of counting those 15 to 20 potential sick days per year is more myth than reality, according to even the medical community. The good news? It seems public opinion holds strong against overreach. Out there, while these clouds hang around at a comfortable 25 degrees Celsius, let's keep things positive. Next up, Coldplay with Talk. Just a friendly warning, Kay. I hope this song isn't going to make us too introspective. Remember, we're supposed to be singing, not giving therapy sessions. And folks, it's time for me to pass the baton to my powerhouse co-host, Karen. Be warned, though, don't use your full gravitas on the microphone. Our rock voices require minimal domination. Enjoy the music.
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0: goodness, I'm back at the mic. Give a proper hello to everyone. Seriously, was Josh okay? He sounded like he was giving a fever dream press briefing earlier. Are you all right, sweetie? Okay, enough whispering and melodrama from that man. Speaking of drama, look at all this geopolitical nonsense trying to ruin football. The fact that they wasted time debating if it's a scandal over one red card ban reversal just proves some people have too much free time in the 25 degrees Celsius air. Osnabrück listeners, watch out on the A33 near Kloster Oesede. Objects and debris mean slow speeds only. Now, while we know U.S. lost 4-1, let's focus on the perfect soundtrack change. Hang tight, because when this Kiara Kiki shirt track starts, those overcast skies turning into merely partly cloudy conditions won't even matter.
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1: Seriously, can we wrap up this political weeping already? The criticism over the parental allowance reform complaining about falling from 14 months to 12 because of a simple rule tweak is honestly dramatic. Regarding gender equality or financial burden, maybe the poor need to focus less on armchair punditry and more on actually being productive adults. Speaking of cuts, you'd think we'd see that temperature drop from 26 degrees right now if people contributed anything useful to Osnabrück life. Anyway, listen up. Ditch the traffic reports because it's irrelevant noise anyway. While they worry about minor financial details, I need a mood change, so stick with me. Top Loader is playing Dancing in the Moonlight. It's gonna make you forget all that dreary talk and the fact that it'll be 19 degrees later.

0: Seriously? So even after all that thinking, only 52% care about security? What an absolute letdown. Next, we'll talk about why you need to stay below this lovely 26 Celsius degree.
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Seriously? Another study proves building standards added 20% to the cost since 2000? It's frankly unbelievable how excessive these regulations are. You just cannot handle this kind of complex and contradictory bureaucracy? Calling for a simple fix like building type E seems totally obvious, honestly. We need clarity, not more nonsense. All right, forget the deep dive into construction laws. Crank up the volume because we are moving to a much better beat right now.

0: Seriously, facing 26 degrees in this massive cloud cover just proves people need a better approach to everything, don't they? This dreary weather really makes complex situations feel totally overwhelming. You simply must have proper clarity on what is acceptable. It can't continually descend into such mediocrity. Forget the complaints about difficult standards. We are turning up the volume because this next number is actually fantastic. Get ready for Girly with Better Undressed right now.
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2: Hey, I don't know if I-

afternoon, Tuesday. It's 2005 p.m. here on Ozna FM. Honestly, facing these material shortages across German industry is simply unacceptable. Who even believes that a global supply chain disruption requires this much dramatization? With distress rates hitting 34.2% for data processing equipment, really? People just need to improve their logistical planning. Speaking of bad infrastructure, those driving toward Bielefeld remember the A33 dangers near Wittekind Land and Osnabrück Lustringen objects on the road because some person couldn't keep a truck right. Of course, today is 26 degrees Celsius and overcast, reminding us that we need proper clarity over our lives. Don't worry about the forecast going down to 19 degrees Celsius tonight. Just be appropriately dressed, wouldn't you agree? Now enough of these manufactured crises. We're skipping straight past another moment on the radio because the Heartbreakers are playing All By Myself. 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

0: Are you watching this spectacle? So apparently, politicians continually need airtime for trivial legal scraps involving misused EU funds and questionable ankle monitors? Seriously? Does nobody have enough actual drama in their own lives? Regarding that Paris court ruling, listen up. While 45 months sounds dramatic, surely the real victory is noting how incompetence can be legally measured, isn't it? The constant public need for controversy over some 29 million euros total loss is exhausting. And speaking of obvious things, if you're navigating Osnabrück toward Bielefeld today, remember that the A33 between Weidekinland and Lustringen is supposedly lifted, so please behave like responsible adults and do not cause a mess simply because some person thought traffic control was optional. It's 26 degrees Celsius and overcast right now. A standard German day, really. And later it drops to 19, partly cloudy. Enough logistics nonsense. Stop expecting us to manage your mundane travel reports. Moving on now, please try not to listen too hard for actual news after this little song treat.
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and I just let it run. Stuck in traffic, trying to find my way to a home that I've never known, on a GPS with no address. 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

0: Hi.
1: Honestly, are we still discussing beverage metrics? This constant reporting on trends is exhausting. So, fine, you want numbers. Non-alcoholic beer hit 616 million liters in 2025, a whopping 6.5% increase. But the actual alcoholic market plummeted by 5.8%. Huge shift. The figures prove that mixed drinks are also irrelevant, dropping 5.7%. It's only 26 degrees today and overcast. Can we please move on? We don't need this level of hyper-specific industry trivia. Listen up, enough statistics for one afternoon. 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

0: honestly, are we really dwelling on AI dangers again? Apparently, even now, they need reminders that humans must make decisions. Look at the temperatures, 26 degrees Celsius and utterly overcast right now. Don't waste my time scrolling through things later. It will only drop to a measly 19 degrees Celsius. Pay attention. The Black Keys are up next.
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Pete, good afternoon, because we are at 3:40 in the afternoon on this Tuesday, July 7th. Pay attention to the essentials. Regarding that incident in Offenburg, frankly, it sounds dramatic enough for a soap opera, but don't panic. Authorities say there is no danger here. Focus up while I give you these updates. Traffic on the B68 toward Kloppenburg, it's resolved now, so stop calling about it. And honestly, checking if Wallenhorst Lechtingen Street was cleared isn't rocket science. As for the weather, yes, it is 26 degrees Celsius and overcast. Just get with it. We are not running a meteorological service here. Michael Jackson is up next with Chicago. Keep your voices down until then.

Lastly, if you're not paying attention now, you might miss something important. The whole 2.7 billion euro conversation about the Climate Transformation Fund is quite dramatic, frankly. These green people are making major headlines today because they insist that money is non-negotiable for Germany's direction in 2027. We hear the budget proposal wants to use half of the expected income elsewhere. It's just a fundamental conflict, really. Now, regarding what should be common sense, that weather will only drop to 19 degrees Celsius later tonight. Stop complaining about that already. The B68 is still cleared, people. Cat Janice is up next with Dance. You out of my head. Keep your voices reasonable until the music starts.

0: 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Pure and honest.
1: Seriously? Are you actually sitting there paying attention right now? Look at this lovely Osnabrück sky, 25 degrees Celsius, overcast. It's fine. Stop making a deal out of stable weather already. Remember that drama about the budget proposals and all that bureaucratic nonsense? Honestly, nobody cares. We are streaming rock and pop hits here. And yes, the B68 is clear, so calm down. Controversy is up next with Smooth Operator. Keep your voices reasonable. Let the music start already.

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1: Honestly, must we discuss every global controversy? Seriously, the details involving World Cup politics are utterly baffling to anyone with a grasp of civics. Just because they won't call it a scandal doesn't mean the whole affair is settled. After all that drama around Balogun and presidents requesting reviews, the ultimate result was still a 4-1 loss. It's exhausting listening to this. Now the weather report. 25 degrees Celsius and wonderfully overcast right where we are in Osnabrück. Stop looking at the sky like it owes you an apology. Better keep your focus here because it's going to drop to 19 degrees with some patchy cloud cover later. We are playing genuine hits, people, not geopolitical analysis. 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
2: It is Tuesday, the 7th of July, and we are at precisely 4,002 p.m. People need to pay attention because, frankly, this complexity requires focus. Bismarckian bureaucracy needs updating. Health Minister Workin is making headway by finally digitizing systems. All those electronic transfers instead of relying on physical referrals makes perfect sense. Think about it. Integrated care cockpits and automatic alerts for managing co-payment limits. Professional staff deserve relief from endless documentation tasks, finally ditching the handwritten signatures. Speaking of efficiency, let's talk weather. It is a perfectly respectable 25 degrees Celsius outside right now, though that won't last. Expect a chill drop later into the evening, settling at 19 degrees with partly cloudy conditions. Now, we move to music. Are you sure this track, Summer Nights, Lunax feat. Mine as really appropriate for a mid-July afternoon? It sounds less like summer and more like mandatory background noise. Enjoy, I suppose. Oh my-

We are at 4:40 in the afternoon, Tuesday, 7th July. And yes, it's another painfully overcast day, 25 degrees Celsius, perfect for nothing, apparently. Seriously, listen up, because this is critical. Are you seeing that health sector mess? The German Hospital Association called out what Minister Warken and her team are doing. And honestly, the sheer inadequacy of this reforms is staggering. They say it only adds minor improvements while totally ignoring fundamental structural decline. Are we really meant to be blind about bureaucracy issues in rural areas? Dismissing expert warnings because they need an extra $1.4 billion sticker on a fundamentally flawed plan? It simply doesn't add up. But enough of this painfully complex governance stuff. I cannot maintain this level of bureaucratic annoyance. We need to change the subject right now. Don't let the heavy policy discussions drag you down into such gloomy thought patterns, okay? Enough finger-pointing at grand systemic failures. Get ready to shift gears because we are dropping Jingy's Take You. Just put your hands together for some actual energy. Oh, yeah.

It's 4,005 p.m., Tuesday. Another day of underwhelming drizzle at a mere 24 degrees Celsius. Honestly, pay attention because bureaucracy failures are appalling. Do you know about the absolute absurdity regarding Germany's Freedom of Information Act? A massive coalition has lodged an open letter screaming that limiting access to information, especially excluding media and organizations, is simply unacceptable. They want to remove the 500 euro fee cap. The government calls it reduction, but frankly, it sounds like nothing more than a sophisticated way to protect corruption. We deserved better, people. Seriously, that's highly problematic governance. Now enough of this tiresome institutional outrage. We need genuine energy. Get ready for 21-2's Drag Me Down, because let's shift gears and ignore those 19 degrees Celsius and partly cloudy forecasts until the music takes over. I've got

0: acting like tracking German market reports is some major life event. The DAX hitting 2580 17 points again? Honestly, barely noteworthy. All this emphasis on old industries and defense stocks, it's far too serious for Osnabrück and its paltry 24 degrees Celsius. We don't need mandatory lectures on AI sector skepticism, just pay attention. Get ready to jerk it out with Caesars because, frankly, discussing investor caution is boring us all.
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1: Seriously, stop acting like global forestry decline is peak Osnabrück drama. The talk about climate patterns being thrown out of whack? Next. Honestly, after researching European forests, we really just need to discuss this miserable 23 degrees Celsius and a little rain shower. Forget the science, pay attention. Let's move past dead trees because Blackpink isn't going to save any rainforest, darling. Enjoy picking some perfect pop star petals now.

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1: It is 5:20 in the evening here at Osner FM. Honestly, you'd think finding out that young families consider these proposed Elterngeld reform cuts a heavy blow would be headline news, not an afterthought. The fuss over reducing the allowance period from 14 to merely 12 months? Really? Let's face facts. We are at 23 degrees Celsius with just a slight rain passing through. Stop making such a dramatic fuss about political adjustments. This whole argument feels like nothing more than a calculated trick that ignores actual parental choice. Now, before you dive into another complex policy debate, let's take a break for a bit of mandatory mood elevation. We're spinning Six Sense by Leap next. I hope your emotional readiness level is at least three times higher than the government's latest funding plan.

0: You simply must pay attention, people. We are talking about actual international affairs right now, specifically this great NATO pivot towards a more European mandate. It's genuinely exciting. It seems Europe finally understands that sustained responsibility requires significant cash and coordinated actions. Apparently, we're expecting major declarations from the Ankara summit concerning joint defense projects. Are you absorbing these facts? Germany committing to 124 billion euros of spending is hardly small change. They are aiming for 5% by 2029 now. And while this talk about global security unfolds, look outside. It's only a slight rain and 22 degrees Celsius here in Osnabrück. Next up, your favorite track, Contra K and NESS. But first, the critical numbers matter. Forget casual discussion because we need to provide Ukraine with a rock-solid $70 billion commitment for both 2026 and 2027 because someone has to be grown up about this. Seriously, even Canada buying potentially 12 submarines proves that major transactions actually happen. Now settle down, let's enjoy the music.
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It's Tuesday at 5 p.m. sharp. Don't pretend you were listening to anything else. Just look outside. It's only a slight rain and 22 degrees Celsius here, but the infrastructure news sounds even worse. Seriously? We're supposed to be talking about massive international spending commitments, yet we hear that German roads are failing because of budget constraints on localized levels. They spent years letting things decay. Construction costs jumping 46% over 5 years. That's not an improvement, people. It's a disaster. Anyway, enough of the structural nonsense. Catching some groove now with Globus and Namika. I hope this song is better than the state of German concrete. Let's go.

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1: Honestly, so much drama over little phone calls. It almost blows my mind. We're supposed to be talking serious things, you know. Not who texted whom after that blackout disrupted power for maybe 45,000 households. You hear about conflicting stories and fake excuses.

Unbelievable incompetence, really. At least outside, it's only a soft rinse of rain and 22 degrees Celsius right now, so that situation is manageable. Enough reading the tiny print, though. We are moving on now with Timbaland's Give It A Go. Let's get this groove started.

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1: Honestly, are we spending breath on details about some official who took $325 million? Really? It's basic trash news, people. Focus. Outside, it's only 22 degrees Celsius with a little drizzle today, so nothing is actually difficult right now. Stop reading the footnotes of whatever happened in China. We're talking pop music here. Next up is Torn. Like, are you serious? This isn't dramatic soap opera, Imbruglia. We don't need all that histrionics and over-the-top melancholy. Get this groove started.

Listen up. It's 6:10 in the evening on Tuesday, July 7th. Seriously? Are we really doing this right now? It's only 22 degrees Celsius with a little drizzle outside, so stop acting like something major just happened. Don't you dare get melodramatic over anything unimportant again. Speaking of dramatics, is the next song Seriously Funhouse by PAK? Are we required to relive our teenage anxiety?

0: Enough with the emotional theatrics. Everyone needs to function like adults. We are discussing policies, not soap operas. Seriously, did you actually read that deep dive on parental benefits? The argument over shortening the maximum benefit duration from 14 months to 12? And those rigid requirements for both parents taking chunks of time? It sounds incredibly bureaucratic, doesn't it? Apparently, mere financial adjustments upset gender equality bylaws. Just adhere to the established framework, please. Do not inject your feelings into mandated policy debates. Regarding the A33 traffic update from Osnabrück, the lifting of that danger zone near Kloster Oecede makes this segment obsolete, frankly. Our temperature is stable at 22 degrees Celsius with only a slight rain drizzle, not enough to warrant any dramatic mood swings out there. Now brace yourselves, because next up is Beat of Your Heart, which I guarantee achieves absolutely nothing besides making you feel like you slept a little better than usual. Get ready for that groove.
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1: Does anyone actually care if the DAX dropped 1.4% to 25,465? Seriously, this constant hysteria over AI is exhausting. People are panicking because gas prices jumped 6%, and frankly, spending time worrying about that is beneath us. We've only got 21 degrees Celsius today with a slight rain drizzle. Nothing dramatic happening there. Enough dwelling on financial stress? It's tacky. Get your head straight. It's time for Kid Cornered and its track, Don't Remind Me.

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1: Listen up, we are not dwelling on these massive budget deficits or the defense expenditure going up to 109.7 billion euros next year. Frankly, the over-the-top panic over financing gaps is simply exhausting and unnecessary drama for a Tuesday evening. It's hardly worth disrupting your flow. Today's temperature is only 21 degrees Celsius. We are overcast, so let's save the histrionics for someone else. We certainly don't need more stress after hearing any talk of tax increases on alcohol or tobacco. Now, enough with the doom and gloom. It's time to cleanse this air. Get ready, because we are bringing back a classic, painfully catchy banger, Holler by the Spice Girls. Because frankly, this song is better than listening to economics.
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Seriously? Are we spending another minute on that nonsense? Listen, today is only 21 degrees Celsius. It doesn't give us a free pass to be dramatic in this studio. Frankly, if your suggestions aren't at least half as catchy as something Blue Lagoon drops right now, you're just wasting Ozna FM's time. Enough of the amateur theories. We are playing Stop That Train. Get ready for this one.

Ugh, can we please cut to it? This whole political declaration nonsense is boring us flat. CDU leaders talking about nothing matters. By the way, look at the

0: 7:10 in the evening on Tuesday, 7th July, people. Can we please move? Seriously, are you keeping score of these dismal poll numbers? We have to discuss how only a measly 14% trust Friedrich Merz. Honestly. And the pessimism 64% of you think the economy is going downhill? Get with the times. Frankly, listening to anyone talk about politics always confirms my suspicions. Public confidence is critically low, and frankly, so are our listening standards. Just needed that quick traffic update, too. A33 cleared? Great. It's a whole unnecessary detour in Osnabrück for us listeners. Look, it's 22 degrees Celsius and dreary outside, overcast. But what good does knowing the AFD is at 26% due for anyone right now? This depressing talk needs to stop immediately. Because you know what beats global gloom and low trust statistics any day? Something actually high energy like this next song. Prepare yourselves. JAZ with Empire State of Mind is coming up.
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1: Listen up. Are you even paying attention? We need to get through this Offenberg story already. Seriously, reports of only two people involved. A woman passed away and a man was found? Are riveting stuff for your afternoon commute, I guess? You people are obsessed with drama, aren't you? Why must everything always be such an absolute catastrophe? Just because police retrieved a weapon doesn't mean they figured out why it happened on Händelstrasse. Good heavens! This general vibe of doom and darkness is exhausting. 22 degrees Celsius and just endless talking about tragedy isn't cutting it for anyone with a real life, okay? I promise you this, the only thing that deserves to fill these speakers right now is some actual energy. So cancel your deep thoughts about public safety. Tiësto and Sexy Red, OMG, is coming up. Get ready to move.

0: is the substance.
1: Do we really need to unpack life expectancy data right now? 83.6 years? Honestly, y'all, this is peak boring. We are at 21 degrees Celsius, and you think a list of regional differences matters more than some proper beat drop? Nobody here cares if Saxony-Anhalt or Baden-Württemberg leads the charts. This whole segment was exhaustive. Seriously exhausting listening to these statistics people count out. Get it together. Stop dwelling on data that isn't happening right in front of your face. I promise you, nothing. Zero boring analysis can compete with this track. Lady Gaga is pulling up immediately.

0: be mine.
1: Okay, listen up. So there's this whole deep discussion out about masculinity right now, about responsibility and care over just being physically fit. It sounds utterly exhausting, frankly, but we are here for tunes, not manifestos. It's 21 degrees Celsius and it's cloudy, okay? We need some sunshine energy, starting with this next track. Don't forget, tomorrow morning will only be 19 degrees, partly cloudy, so get your jackets ready. Because Renee Rapp is playing Lucky, which, oh my gosh, I just know the joke lyrics are amazing. Get ready to feel incredibly lucky and maybe dance a little while you think about what's actually left. Osna FM right here.
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0: Honestly? Really? So we're expected to care about tax reform again. Dealing with all this 10 billion euro talk and Jens Spahn confirming it won't cover everything? Just look out the window. It's only 21 degrees Celsius, and frankly, the sky is cloudier than most Washington meetings. Stop wasting bandwidth on budget details. We are here for rock music at Ozna FM, darling. And right after that news nonsense, prepare yourself to get into a groove with Washing Machine by Vanishing G-I-R-L and Rosemary Fairweather. Get ready now.
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1: Seriously? We spent all morning listening to this tedious roundtable about cross-party dialogue, right? Because clearly, nothing changes when you repeatedly tell people their whole platform is absolutely anti-business. Enough with the policy debates and fundamental differences, please. If you can't even manage a workable discussion, why are we talking about it? Look outside, it's stuck at 20 degrees Celsius under this miserably overcast sky. Honestly, all these political squabbles have given us more gloom than any actual cloud cover. It's time to ditch the German politics and find something with some rhythm that actually works. NS Wink delivered a fantastic request for Will Never Be Mine. Enjoy!

Are we genuinely meant to stomach another hour discussing who is fundamentally anti-business? This endless brand Maurer palaver, this constant performance of dialogue, frankly exhausts me. The sheer drama over mere compatibility seems exhausting. Why do they even talk about it? Look outside, 20 degrees Celsius right now, perfectly matching the utter gloom surrounding these squabbles. Better chance we see sun later, maybe reaching 19 degrees and partly cloudy. Like things are going to end. It sounds like this very song coming up. You need that much political chaos just to soundtrack a Beyoncé anthem about the end of time? Enjoy this. It's absolutely required listening after such unbearable tension.

0: honestly, are we serious? Another report that Europe's trees are dying, and it's not even just the heat, but weird wet springs too? Can people please get their climate act together? It's only 20 degrees out now, and then tomorrow at 19 degrees, you suddenly have partly cloudy? Pathetic. You know what's pathetic? Thinking a pop song can fix global ecological shifts. We need this drastic change of pace, because right after complaining about nature, we are getting Gwen Stefani. Try not to drown in the sweet escape, okay?
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1: Honestly, enough with this bureaucratic nonsense. German politics and tax structures are just exhausting. Spahn admitted even the supposed 10 billion euros in reform isn't covering every single cost. Fine, manage your expectations. It's only 20 degrees Celsius out there today, so please stop complaining about everything that requires actual effort. Speaking of running away from boredom, we are hitting One Republic right now. Seriously? Runaway? Like you need to physically escape the playlist just because it's good? Pop culture is supposed to distract us from this stuff. Get hyped, Osnabrück. Let's hear that runaway. Run.

0: you kidding me with these economic reports? Seriously, another deep dive into raw material shortages? This IFO data about increasing issues to 17.2% sounds so exhausting. Honestly, just improve your logistics, since everyone is stressing over global supply chains and those massive electronic spikes at 34.2%. Remember, it's only a perfectly adequate 20 degrees Celsius out, enough for anything that actually requires effort. Okay, enough of this depressing chatter. We need sunshine and pure distraction, so get ready to forget about industrial instability because Crow is playing Trom. Hopefully, your dream is at least better than the average manufacturing sector's current problem set. Let's hear it.
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1: Goodness, it's 9:10 in the evening this Tuesday, 7th July, and honestly, I cannot believe we are still talking about German manufacturing sludge. You mean to tell me that after all those reports, production supposedly rose by a measly 0.9%? Give me a break. The auto sector is up 3.6%, which sounds decent. But if the overall thing compared to last year was zero change, what were we even celebrating? Look at this 20 degrees Celsius weather and tell me something exciting happened. Nobody cares about comparing sectors over a period of months. Just focus on keeping up. We are not going deep into numbers anymore. Put these spreadsheets away because right now, all you need is pure sound to distract from industrial instability. It's time for Dietfunk's Talking to Yourself.

Nice to hear your lovely voices at 9:20 in the evening. Osna FM is keeping things vibrant tonight. Even with this dreary, overcast sky sitting stubbornly at just 20 degrees Celsius, we refuse to let our energy drag down. But truly, that is simply not happening here in Osnabrück. Get ready, because up next, David Guetta and Kid Cudi are dropping Memories. Brace yourselves for that incredibly dramatic sing-along, like you actually care about a single memory.

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1: It is quite genuinely appalling how gloomy this 19 degrees Celsius day at Osnabrück feels right now. Listen up, because the chatter on national scientific tech policy has been completely hysterical. Apparently, leading organizations needed guidelines, some sort of reliable mandate to stop key knowledge, especially concerning artificial intelligence, from simply leaking into the wild. They aren't asking for a blanket ban, no, but they are demanding legal certainty regarding how state-level security checks must function. While global openness sounds terribly virtuous, we all know how messy that really is. We certainly won't wait around discussing abstract risk assessments. Instead, prepare yourselves for something much more exhilarating. This next track promises an utterly unnecessary sense of grand departure. Very journey, very maritime escape vibes with Desirelis' Voyage. Let us pretend everything requires a transatlantic cruise to feel significant.

0: Honestly, these loan numbers are simply unacceptable. 40.5% of small businesses having credit trouble screams mismanagement, doesn't it? Given that even demand for money actually dropped this quarter, what exactly are they doing in Osnabrück right now? Look outside, it is only 19 degrees Celsius and the sky is just cloudy. Whatever, I guess. Now, enough with the economics. Nelly Furtado's Don't Leave Me is up next. Try to enjoy something actually upbeat.
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0: Seriously? Sacrificing half of a vital fund, L227 billion, just because they apparently can't manage basic budgets? It is astounding how negligent current politicians are. Honestly, this isn't even a surprise in Osnabrück anymore. You all need to realize that managing essential spending is not rocket science. Look outside anyway. It is just 19 degrees Celsius and miserable overcast weather, so try paying attention for once. Because after 7 straight hours of dragging this nonsense out, I am done. Thank you for tuning in to my little rant. The shift is over. Giving it all to Jackson now. He's big enough to handle running things until morning.
1: 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Non-stop from Osnabrück. No stops. No sellouts. 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

0: everyone. Thank you so much to Karen for keeping things running smoothly back here. Taylor Jackson says next time bring the volume knob and maybe a sedative. Seriously, though, we have some heavy news tonight regarding that Monaco bombing suspect potentially crossing through Germany, which is quite intense stuff. Global security movements are definitely major headlines. We know German authorities traced potential links to Frankfurt near the main station, making this an incredibly complex international puzzle for investigators right now. On a more local alert, if you're driving down the A30 towards Rhine today, watch out. Danger zones reported in Ibn Buren due to deer. Visibility is dropping fast there. Despite all the global drama and the persistent 19 degrees Celsius outside, we are going to keep the energy up tonight. Let's get prepared for maximum sing-along power, because next up, we've got a classic track coming your way from Venga Boys. We like to party.
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0: submarine deal just exploded out of Kiel. ThyssenKrupp Marine Systems securing that massive contract is huge, potentially adding 500 jobs and powering up local industries. Seriously impressive global engineering power right here in Germany. Speaking of things being cleared up, good news for commuters too. The A30 danger warning near Ibbenbüren has been lifted completely. Meanwhile, outside, you can enjoy the steady drizzle at exactly 19 degrees Celsius under these wonderfully overcast skies. All right, Osnabrück, enough deep dives into advanced military hardware. Time to tune those gears up, because next up is Ice MC with Think About the Way. Let's ride out this beautiful evening.
1: Me dip on the attack fish, I can rock the flock around the clock non-stop as I would tell ya.

0: politics continues to deliver headlines that are almost unbelievable. After years of focusing on massive equipment deals, we get highly detailed court rulings involving misappropriated EU funds and exactly 45 months off banning orders. The fine print this time includes an electronic ankle monitor for 1 year, quite a fashion accessory. Outside, the cloud cover holds steady at just 19 degrees Celsius, which is frankly perfect. Enough political maneuvering for now. Get ready to ease into something smoky and wonderfully dramatic with Kim Carnes and Bette Davis Eyes.
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The talk about flexible Sunday shop hours is a heavy one. A real debate over social resilience versus commerce. The EKD rightly points out that dedicated community time isn't something you can buy, regardless of how many products are listed for purchase online. Outside, we know it's overcast and sticky at 19 degrees Celsius. But enough serious deep thought for this beautiful night. Now, let's pivot completely. Get ready to shed the existential worries because we are cranking up the fun. It's time for Foster and Allen with Galway Girl. Seriously, I hope your feet are ready because if this song contains any impromptu polka breakdowns or mandatory Connemara jigging, I warned you now.

0: A serious oil slick cleanup continues on the A1 Hansalini near Lotte Munster. Caution is mandatory today. MERS seems convinced NATO can solve all global woes. But if you're stuck in traffic worrying about grand geopolitics versus a simple patch job, remember, local matters are just as messy. It's overcast now at 19 degrees Celsius, though things may brighten slightly to partly cloudy later this morning. Enough world building for one night. Get ready to leave those high stakes behind and prepare yourselves, because the next act is pure comedic gold. Monty Python suggests we look on the bright side of life. Are they implying that stained linens are somehow uplifting? Let the absurdity begin.
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0: 19 degrees and overcast again? Honestly, so predictable. The weekend knows how to change the mood, though. 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

0: So apparently, even massive state-run projects struggle against rising costs. We're talking a construction price spike of 46% alone over 5 years. It sounds like the whole industry needs more than just hope. It requires serious funding and better contracts. Despite all this complex economics failing to lift the mood, we might as well look outside while you consider municipal budget constraints. It's currently hanging around 19 degrees Celsius under an overcast sky, but by morning, nature is promising a slight upgrade to partly cloudy conditions at that same comfortable temperature. Enough reading about infrastructure gaps and global conflict pressures, it's time for something with actual momentum. Keep those fingers ready right now because DJ Snake needs us to take flight with paradise.
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0: Also, global markets are having quite the week, apparently. The Dow, S&P 500, and NASDAQ 100 all logged some dips, especially the NASDAQ with an 1.8% slide despite flying tech names like SpaceX. Interestingly, while gold dropped a cool 1.2%, those Brent oil prices rocketed up by a very assertive 5.1%, settling at 75.64 per barrel, and our euro got whittled down against the dollar. Outside is just 19 degrees Celsius, totally overcast, a perfect moon for questionable tunes. Hang tight, because next up, we're dropping Step 9, The Regrets. I hope you all feel adequately regretful when this one hits play.
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1: We're still rolling through the night here from Osnabrück. Quick check on the global drama. The stocks tanked across the board today, didn't they? Even tech giants struggled. The NASDAQ 100 slipped 108% despite flying names like SpaceX being included this week. But hey, oil is making a comeback. Brent rocketed up by an assertive 5.1%, sitting pretty at $75.64 per barrel. Gold shed some value with a drop of 1.2%. Meanwhile, our euro got a bit weaker against the dollar today. Outside, it's still 19 degrees Celsius and overcast, perfectly moody for questioning all your life decisions. Speaking of staring, if you're feeling contemplative after reading those reports, you might need to save some eye candy. Next up, we've dusted off the rubiz with staring at the sun. Be warned, this one is so bright, it might actually improve your skin tone. Let's turn the lights up and dive into the music.

We're keeping this vibe going strong here at Ozna FM. Let's talk macro for a second. The DAX index took a sizable dip today, falling 1.4% into 25,465 points. All that AI hype making investors suddenly cautious. Gas prices rose sharply too, hitting 47 euro per megawatt hour. Still, oil held solid at 73,289 per barrel, and the euro remained slightly soft versus the dollar. Outside your window right now, it's a cool 18 degrees Celsius and overcast, perfectly manageable, unlike that stock market roller coaster. We're keeping things disciplined tonight, transitioning from heavy hitters to smooth rhythm into the groove. 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

0: It is Tuesday evening, marking the 7th of July at nearly midnight. Out there in Osnabrück, we're settled under an overcast sky. Nature's thermostat read exactly 18 degrees Celsius. Perfectly unexciting, much like a Monday morning commute. We are keeping disciplined pace tonight. Stay tuned because next up is Another Heart by Ilyra. And if this track isn't going to help us find our emotional centers, I don't know what will. Let the music flow. Hit play now.
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It's cloudy out there in Osnabrück, giving us exactly 18 degrees Celsius, a truly dramatic atmosphere for an evening like this. Speaking of drama, international security circles are keeping busy these days with news filtering in about a complex case involving potential movements through Germany near Frankfurt. Authorities traced that rental car to the main station. It's quite the global game of telephone, piecing together routes from Italy and France right up to German soil. Now, we hear that Ukraine has provided counter-information on the location, which, frankly, makes for better television than I expected tonight. But enough geopolitical suspense, let's focus on something easier to digest. We're moving into Suburbs by Good Neighbors, a perfect soundtrack for navigating Monday through, well, this Tuesday night. Keep those good vibes flowing.

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1: It is 12 o'clock a.m. Tuesday, July 8th. Another week survives. Heading out there, it's a chilly, overcast 18 degrees Celsius. Keep your jackets handy. Now, swift updates. Good news on the B68 towards Cloppenburg. That traffic restriction is officially lifted. Shifting gears back to the markets, things got messy tonight globally. The Dow and NASDAQ saw declines across

across the board, while Brent oil aggressively climbed by a massive 5.1% to $75.64 per barrel. Ouch. And remember, even big players like SpaceX slipped in their shares on the big index. All that drama aside, we've got Bruno Mars waiting for us right now with Liquor Store Blues. Let's go.

Another Wednesday night deep in Osnabrück. The markets can wait. Our good vibes certainly cannot. Outside, we're stuck dealing with an overcast 18 degrees Celsius. So bundle up, but stay ready to groove harder. Forget the financial drama, we are switching gears completely. Get ready for some pure pop gold as REM hits us next with Shiny Happy People. Let's go.

0: The clock just ticked past 12:20 at night. It's Wednesday, 8th of July. Friends, we came here ready for pop gold, but Frankfurt needed a serious reality check. We hear local police successfully thwarted several planned contract killings. Five suspects were arrested harboring firearms and hashish. Investigations continue with authorities keeping the matter sealed in Wiesbaden. Now look outside. It's still an overcast 18 degrees Celsius up here in Osnabrück. Don't let grim headlines or gloomy weather slow your groove down, because we are pressing pause on the serious stuff immediately. Get ready for a dose of suburban chill. Fallout Boy is back with Suburbs Good Neighbors. Let's go.
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0: Osnabrück might be hiding behind an overcast 18 degrees Celsius, but things in German policy are anything but chill. We hear that the German Family Association has issued a thunderous critique of the parental allowance reforms. They call proposed changes a heavy blow to young families. The core issue? Reducing the maximum payout period from 14 months down to 12, while forcing parents through an increase in mandatory partner months, moving it from 2 up to 3. These associations are demanding authorities withdraw this bill immediately. We need genuine inflation-adjusted boosts and policy that respects choice, not just financial constraints aimed at incentivizing anything. That's a lot of legislative stress for one night, so we're decisively pressing pause on the political fireworks. Let's forget the debates and the bureaucracy right now. Get ready to ride the feeling tonight. It's Griffin featuring Lova with Piece of Me.
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Weather-wise, we're keeping things mild tonight, an overcast 18 degrees Celsius gripping OZNA Brook. But forget the temperature. We need to talk about the pressure cooker of public health right now. Addiction counseling centers are making serious demands for a complete advertising ban on sports betting, similar to what happened with tobacco ads. The rise in gambling issues, particularly linked to major football events and late-night promotion, is alarming, especially concerning our youth. Seriously? We need better legislation that shields people from constant betting chatter. So, we'll pivot completely away from national regulations for a few minutes. After discussing complex warning signs and public safety policy, let's dive into some music, something focused on commitment, not cash bets, because tonight, you gotta be ready to stay put. We're spinning.

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1: 18 degrees Celsius and overcast out there, but tonight we aren't talking weather. The kind of talk unfolding in Ankaran needs a serious mic drop moment. Friedrich Merz thinks this NATO summit will send a clear sign of strength and unity, solidifying that transatlantic European pact. It's all about building out the defense industry to project power and making sure nations understand that Russia's goals aren't achievable right now. Don't get caught crossing lines, okay? After absorbing some intense global policy talk, we are shifting gears completely away from world capitals and massive armies. You deserve something catchy after that deep dive stuff. We're keeping it real with Eminem's Not Afraid.
2: I'm not afraid.
3: 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It's been a ride. I guess I had to go to that place to get to this one. Now some of you might still be in that place if you're trying to get out.

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1: 18 degrees Celsius and totally overcast. Maybe things are gloomy out there, but listening to this show makes everything feel bright. Seriously, though, French President Macron is making an unbelievable run through Damascus, despite all those explosions. This guy's commitment to visiting Syria after every single safety alert you can name? High scores for drama ratings alone. We need a complete mood shift from global crises and political bombs. Get ready, because the temperature is about to rise. We are firing up the Vines with their absolute classic, Don't Listen to the Radio.

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1: Good night, everyone. It is Wednesday morning, 8th July, making the time 1 a.m. already. The current weather outside is a modest 18 degrees Celsius and totally overcast. While German retail debates suggest Sunday hours might come back to boost small shops against the online giant threat, I'm more focused on us having an energetic vibe. By afternoon, we look at 19 degrees Celsius becoming partly cloudy, a definite improvement. Speaking of grand dramatic anthems that feel vaguely heroic, get ready for Chad Kroeger and Josie Scott with their absolute power ballad classic, Hero.

for a flash. Addiction centers are demanding major advertising bans on sports betting, citing the alarming spike in issues across states and linking constant betting ads to severe youth problems. Better legislation.

Legislation is absolutely needed right now. Despite that heavy stuff, at least the mood doesn't have to be gloomy. It's only 18 degrees Celsius and overcast out there. But by afternoon, we upgrade to 19 degrees Celsius with some partly cloudy vibes. Now, for something dramatically different from mandatory legislative reform or discussing where you used to know someone instead, this one is perfect. Somebody that I used to know.

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1: These regulatory demands are absolute. A ban on betting ads. We're moving into mandated territory, treating constant advertising like tobacco, because the data shows an undeniable spike in dependency and real risk for our youth. It's not just a suggestion. Counselors are demanding legislation now, urging protection against addictive pressure, especially around major football events. And yes, the sobering topic is necessary. Frankly, this gravity mirrors the mood outside, exactly 18 degrees Celsius, completely overcast, holding nothing back. But we don't have to feel that way right up until last call. After discussing potential life-altering shifts in law and state policy, it's time for a pivot. We are trading mandates for magic, turning this sober Wednesday night into a moment where regulation simply ceases to exist. Get ready because these next tracks promise pure sonic escapism. A perfect contrast to the seriousness of the day, proving that sometimes you just need one spectacular night like this.

0: years old.
1: Deep dives into German health law are never simple stuff. When discussing financial mandates like the GKV funds, it always gets complicated. Outside, we've got a chilly 17 degrees Celsius and absolutely no sunshine to help ease the tension. But frankly, that level of state regulation is almost more complex than remembering Alan Walker's biggest single. Stay with us because next up is Alone, PTT 2. Time to leave these serious policy debates in Osnabrück and feel the escape ready for some sonic adrenaline?
2: Your go-to for pop and rock 24/7. Osna FM. No breaks, just our best tracks.